this sort of thing will get you. 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You'd stay up half the night with me if I

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They all laughed at Wilbur and his brother when they said that man could fly. They told Marconi Wireless was a phony.

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0: 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He must be looking at Lana after.
1: Papa, do it.
0: One more, Daddy. 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

0: 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Yes, my heart won't let my feet do things they should do. Yeah, you know what? You kinda lovely.
1: And so what? I'm lovely.
0: But oh, what you do to me. I'm like an ocean wave that's bumped on the shores. I feel so absolutely stumbled.

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I say either, you say neither. And I say neither, either, either, and either, neither. Let's call the whole thing off. Yes, you like potato, and I like potato. You like tomato, and I like tomato. Potato, potato, tomato, tomato. Let's call the whole thing off.

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What do I care how much it may storm? I've got my love to keep me warm. Yes, I can't remember our worst December. Just watch those icicles form. What do I care if icicles form? Baby, I've got my love to keep me warm. 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So I will weather the storm. 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

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Oh, yes. It's the tenth time you've heard it. Yes, man, it's the beginning. Just one of those clues. 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

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I said, just bring me my shotgun. Boy, you can bring just one or two shells. Yes, if I don't get some competition, you know it's got to be trouble here. I'm gonna play it just a minute right now.

0: cat back home. I said, going in the morning, boy, and carry my shotgun home. Yes, I figured the best thing I can do, why did I leave that woman alone?
1: Oh, yeah, man, I ain't do that, man, yeah.
2: Here, a little thing you call the Tie-Tone Blue.
1: Me and Moody and them used to go down to the down below Columbia. You come to play down here, boy?
2: Swanson.
1: Yeah, that plays up, man. Moody and Lim, Glove, and all of them.
2: Yeah.
1: The old Portofino, he was the manager. Yeah, he was the manager, a little brown skin fella.
2: Yeah. This is on your Tie-Tone Blue.
1: Uh-huh.
2: No stutter. I had a woman who loved me. She was a little Tie-Tone. Sometimes she stutter. She couldn't get a word out sometimes, but I knew what you were talking about. A lot of it stutter. She had a little geese in her too. Talk kind of flat. Stutter when she talk, you know, can't get the words out.
1: Yeah, yeah.
2: But you mess with it, you know what you're talking
1: about. I can
2: be. She said, baby, man, I love you.
1: Yeah.
2: And I don't want you to live with me.
1: Yeah, I can be.
2: Said, I love you, man.
1: All right.
2: And I don't want you to cut out on me.
1: And they don't be jiving either.
2: I love you, man.
1: Oh, yeah.
2: Because you're just a sweet, sweet, sweet, sweet as you want to be.
1: They ain't jiving. They will cut you.
2: To come over tonight, baby. I want you to stay all night.
1: I hear, man.
2: To come over and see me, baby. I want you to stay all night.
1: I hear, man.
2: Because I'm going to put something on you, baby. I'm gonna make you feel all right.
1: I can't wait.
2: She likes for me to call her.
1: Yeah.
2: On the phone every day. She used to call me on the phone, baby.
1: Yeah.
2: I want you to call me every day.
1: She ain't down.
2: Call me every day. Yeah, what sweet mama got to say.
1: She ain't down.
2: Get talking to her.
1: Yeah.

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And everything she see. She study. 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She can't hardly talk so good. But I love her. Anyway.

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Yeah. But she all right. She's my dirty mama. Oh, yeah. But she all right. She'll do anything I want her to do. They give me anything I need. Dirty mama.

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Stay concentrated. I know. Your feet are heavy. You can run, but you can walk. You can hide. There's no storm. Stay concentrated. You lost too many. You gotta make it through. Don't think. Just walk. It hurts. I know, but river heals you. It hurts, but you can make it real. Don't lose your mind. They are blind. You can run, but you can walk. Don't even think to talk. Chain around your ankle. Fuck that chain. Stay focused. Walk, walk, walk. You'll hear them, but you don't. 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River is your road. River is your pain. Stay focused on your aim. Breathe again. Your mind is clear. Your legs are strong.

one way, it's the only way. Stay concentrated, stay focused. Don't look back, I'm close to the end.